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5: Here's your Super Hits 106 Tri-State Forecast. A frost advisory begins at midnight tonight and continues until 8 a.m. tomorrow. 36 tonight under mainly clear skies. Highs around 63 tomorrow. Lows level off around 45 tomorrow night. Highs level off around 77 Tuesday with a chance of thunderstorms. 65, mainly clear, Wednesday. Right now, 63. I'm staff meteorologist Paul Trombley.

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2: Here's your Super Hits 106 Tri-State Forecast. A frost advisory begins at midnight tonight and continues until 8 a.m. tomorrow. 36 tonight under mainly clear skies. Highs around 63 tomorrow. Lows level off around 45 tomorrow night. Highs level off around 77 Tuesday with a chance of thunderstorms. 65 mainly clear Wednesday. Right now, 63. I'm Staff Meteorologist Paul Trombley.

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5: Here's your Super Hits 106 Tri-State Forecast. A frost advisory begins at midnight tonight and remains in effect until 8 a.m. tomorrow. Lows level off around 38 tonight under mainly clear skies. Ample sunshine expected tomorrow. High temperatures reach up to 63. Mainly clear tomorrow night. Slight chance of rain showers. Lows dip down to about 45. Currently, it's 58 degrees. I'm staff meteorologist Derek Hite.

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1: Here's your Super Hits 106 Tri-State forecast. A frost advisory begins at midnight tonight and remains in effect until 8 a.m. tomorrow. Lows level off around 38 tonight under mainly clear skies. Ample sunshine expected tomorrow. High temperatures reach up to 63. Mainly clear tomorrow night. Slight chance of rain showers. Lows dip down to about 45. Currently, it's 46 degrees. I'm staff meteorologist Derek Height.

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6: Here's your Super Hits 106 Tri-State Forecast. A frost advisory begins at midnight tonight and remains in effect until 8 a.m. tomorrow. Lows level off around 38 tonight under mainly clear skies. Ample sunshine expected tomorrow. High temperatures reach up to 63. Mainly clear tomorrow night. Slight chance of rain showers. Lows dip down to about 45. Right now, it's 43 degrees. I'm staff meteorologist Derek Height.

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1: 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Currently 43. I'm Staff Meteorologist Derek Hite.

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6: Here's your Super Hits 106 Tri-State Forecast. A frost advisory begins at midnight tonight and continues until 8 a.m. tomorrow. Lows around 38 tonight, under clear skies. Ample sunshine expected again tomorrow. High temperatures reach up to 63. Mainly clear skies tomorrow night. Slight chance for showers. Lows dip down to about 45. Currently, it's 40 degrees. I'm Staff Meteorologist Derek Hike.

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1: Here's your Super Hits 106 Tri-State forecast. A frost advisory begins at midnight tonight and continues until 8 a.m. tomorrow. Lows around 38 tonight under clear skies. Ample sunshine expected again tomorrow. High temperatures reach up to 63. Mainly clear skies tomorrow night. Slight chance for showers. Lows dip down to about 45. Right now, 51. I'm Staff Meteorologist Derek Hite.

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3: On. Here's your Super Hits 106 Tri-State forecast. A frost advisory begins at midnight tonight and remains in effect until 8 a.m. tomorrow. Lows around 38 overnight under clear skies. Ample sunshine expected again Monday. Daytime highs approaching 63. Mainly clear skies Monday night. Slight chance of rain showers. Lows dip down to about 45. Currently, it's 46 degrees. I'm staff meteorologist Derek Height.

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3: Here's your Super Hits 106 Tri-State forecast. A frost advisory begins at midnight tonight and remains in effect until 8 a.m. tomorrow. Lows around 38 overnight under clear skies. Ample sunshine expected again Monday. Daytime highs approaching 63. Mainly clear skies Monday night. Slight chance of rain showers. Lows dip down to about 45. Currently, it's 46 degrees. I'm staff meteorologist Derek Height.

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0: I'm weatherology meteorologist Jennifer Wojcicki with a significant weather update. A frost advisory begins at 2 a.m. this morning and continues until 8 a.m. this morning. A frost advisory means that temperatures have the potential to fall below 36 degrees for several hours overnight, but remain just above freezing. Temperatures this cold may cause damage to sensitive outdoor plants or crops. If you can, bring susceptible plants indoors or cover them to provide at least some protection. Watering plants in the evening can also provide some help. A frost advisory begins at 2 a.m. this morning and continues until 8 a.m. this morning. Stay tuned for additional updates. I'm meteorologist Jennifer Wojcicki.
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3: Here's your Super Hits 106 Tri-State forecast. A frost advisory continues until 8 a.m. this morning. Lows dip down to about 38 overnight under clear skies. Ample sunshine expected Monday. High temperatures reach up to 63. Slight chance of rain showers Monday night. Lows dip down to about 45, mainly clear skies. Right now, it's 46 degrees. I'm Staff Meteorologist Derek Hite.

0: I'm weatherology meteorologist Jennifer Wojcicki with a significant weather update. A frost advisory begins at 2 a.m. this morning and continues until 8 a.m. this morning. A frost advisory means that temperatures have the potential to fall below 36 degrees for several hours overnight, but remain just above freezing. Temperatures this cold may cause damage to sensitive outdoor plants or crops. If you can, bring susceptible plants indoors or cover them to provide at least some protection. Watering plants in the evening can also provide some help. A frost advisory begins at 2 a.m. this morning and continues until 8 a.m. this morning. Stay tuned for additional updates. I'm meteorologist Jennifer Wojcicki.
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1: Here's your Super Hits 106 Tri-State forecast. A frost advisory continues until 8 a.m. this morning. Lows dip down to about 38 overnight under clear skies. Lots of sunshine outside again Monday. Daytime highs approaching 63. Lows dip down to about 45 Monday night. Mainly clear skies. Right now, it's 44 degrees. I'm staff meteorologist Derek Hite.

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8: Here's your Super Hits 106 Tri-State Forecast. A frost advisory continues until 8 a.m. this morning. Lows dip down to about 38 overnight under clear skies. Lots of sunshine outside again Monday. Daytime highs approaching 63. Lows dip down to about 45 Monday night. Mainly clear skies. Right now, it's 44 degrees. I'm Staff Meteorologist Derek Hite.

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1: Here's your Super Hits 106 Tri-State Forecast. A frost advisory continues until 8 a.m. this morning. Lows dip down to about 38 overnight under clear skies. Lots of sunshine outside again Monday. Daytime highs approaching 63. Lows dip down to about 45 Monday night. Mainly clear skies. Currently, it's 44 degrees. I'm Staff Meteorologist Derek Hite.

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2: Here's your Super Hits 106 Tri-State forecast. A frost advisory continues until 8 a.m. this morning. Lows dip down to about 38 overnight under clear skies. Lots of sunshine outside again Monday. Daytime highs approaching 63. Lows dip down to about 45 Monday night, mainly clear skies. Currently 42. I'm staff meteorologist Derek Hite.

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1: Here's your Super Hits 106 Tri-State forecast. A frost advisory continues until 8 a.m. this morning. Lows dip down to about 38 overnight under clear skies. Lots of sunshine outside again Monday. Daytime highs approaching 63. Lows dip down to about 45 Monday night. Mainly clear skies. Currently 42. I'm staff meteorologist Derek Hite.

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3: Here's your Super Hits 106 Tri-State forecast. A frost advisory continues until 8 a.m. this morning. Lows dip down to about 38 overnight under clear skies. Lots of sunshine outside again Monday. Daytime highs approaching 63. Lows dip down to about 45 Monday night, mainly clear skies. Currently 43. I'm staff meteorologist Derek Hite.

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2: Here's your Super Hits 106 Tri-State forecast. A frost advisory continues until 8 a.m. this morning. Lows dip down to about 38 overnight under clear skies. Lots of sunshine outside again Monday. Daytime highs approaching 63. Lows dip down to about 45 Monday night. Mainly clear skies. Currently 43. I'm staff meteorologist Derek Hite.

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3: Here's your Super Hits 106 Tri-State forecast. A frost advisory continues until 8 a.m. today. Lows dip down to about 38 overnight under clear skies. High of 63 Monday. Sunny skies. Monday night, 45. Chance for showers Tuesday with highs in the upper 70s. Lots of sunshine Wednesday. Right now, 42. I'm staff meteorologist Jennifer Vujicic.

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1: Here's your Super Hits 106 Tri-State forecast. A frost advisory continues until 8 a.m. today. Lows dip down to about 38 overnight under clear skies. High of 63 Monday. Sunny skies. Monday night, 45. Chance for showers Tuesday with highs in the upper 70s. Lots of sunshine Wednesday. Right now, 42. I'm staff meteorologist Jennifer Vujicic.

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6: Here's your Super Hits 106 Tri-State forecast. A frost advisory continues until 8 a.m. today. Ample sunshine expected today with daytime highs approaching 63. Mainly clear skies tonight, lows level off around 45. Mainly cloudy skies tomorrow, chance of rain showers, highs around 77. Currently 40. I'm staff meteorologist Jennifer Vujicic.

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0: Here's your Super Hits 106 Tri-State forecast. A frost advisory continues until 8 a.m. today. Ample sunshine expected today with daytime highs approaching 63. Mainly clear skies tonight, lows level off around 45. Mainly cloudy skies tomorrow, chance of rain showers, highs around 77. Currently 40. I'm staff meteorologist Jennifer Vujcicki.

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1: Good morning, Tri-States. It is 6 a.m. on a Monday. Monday the 11th of May, the last Monday before I go on vacation. I'll be gone next week, but Dave will be here. Murph will be here, I think, filling in for me. So everything will continue pretty much as normal. We'll still be doing our winner, winner chicken dinner, which we will do this coming Wednesday, which is also Susan Gorell on film. So it's a big week here before I go today. Josh Jasper will be here. We've got birthdays and anniversaries. This day in music history is a doo-wop Monday, and it's a song by the Bop Chords. So we'll tell you more about that. We've got news, good news, and weather, and of course, all kinds of music. In fact, it's time for news right now, and with that news, here's Courtney Chaffee.
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2: Good morning. The Mississippi River level is falling. It's 10.3 feet at Prairie du Chien, 9.4 at Guttenberg, 10.6 at Cassville, and 11.3 at Dubuque. River Stage is brought to you by the Dubuque Marina and Yardarm Riverfront Bar and Grill, your premier location for the best live entertainment, waterfront drinks, and dining along the Mississippi River. Check them out on Facebook for their music lineup. Dubuque Community School Board members will hold a public hearing on a proposed $30 million bond issuance for a planned expansion of Roosevelt Middle School at their upcoming meeting. The board will meet at 5:30 p.m. today at the Forum. The meeting agenda includes a hearing on and consideration of support for the proposed issuance of a $30 million in school infrastructure sales, services, and use tax revenue bonds. District officials plan to expand Roosevelt, increasing its capacity so it can house 2/3 of the district's middle school students. Jefferson Middle School then will close at the end of the 2027-2028 school year. The board is also set to consider a resolution ordering an election to renew the district's physical plant and equipment levy. District officials previously have said they plan to seek a 10-year renewal of the voter-approved portion of the levy at $1.34 per $1,000 of taxable property valuation. That is the maximum rate for that portion of the levy and an increase of 67 cents per $1,000 from the current rate. The Platteville Regional Chamber has announced the official band lineup for the 2026 Southwest Music Fest. The expanded two-day event will take place July 17th through the 18th. On Friday, headlining the Annex Music Stage from 7 to 11 p.m. is Backbooth Alley. On Saturday, music begins at 11 a.m. with acoustic performances across downtown featuring Dustin Lloyd and Logan Ballant. Early afternoon brings full band starting with Sarah Day Music from 1 to 3 p.m. at Red and Deb's Bar and Grill, followed by Stolen's Grace playing at the gym from 3 to 5 p.m. The main stage comes alive at 5:30 p.m. with Sonic Circus followed by the Pork Tornadoes. Tickets can be purchased at the Platteville Regional Chamber Office or online at southwestmusicfest26.eventbrite.com. Attorneys from across the tri-state area will gather in Dubuque this week to reaffirm their legal oath and celebrate the profession. The Dubuque County Courthouse will be home to Law Day 2026 Tri-State Attorney Oath Reaffirmation Ceremony. The ceremony starts at 4 p.m. Friday. Participating attorneys will publicly reaffirm the oath they took upon entering the legal profession. The ceremony will bring together members of the Dubuque County Bar Association and Judicial District 1A in Iowa, the Joe Davies County Bar in Illinois, and the Grant County Bar in Wisconsin. For those stories and more, pick up a copy of the Telegraph Herald or go to telegraphherald.com. The Telegraph Herald is brought to you by TH Media. I'm Courtney Chaffee, and that's your latest Tri-State Area News.
3: Here's your Super Hits 106 Tri-State Forecast. A frost advisory continues until 8 a.m. today. Ample sunshine expected today with daytime highs approaching 63. Mainly clear skies tonight, lows level off around 45. Mainly cloudy skies tomorrow, chance of rain showers, highs around 77. Currently, it's 37 degrees. I'm Staff Meteorologist Jennifer Vujcicki.
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Any place, anytime, any device, we're there for you. And I mean that. It is 41 and sunny. Going to get to the upper 60s, but it's chilly out there right now. This is U2 on Dubuque Super Hits 106.

0: With or without you, that's you too on Dubuque Super Hits 106.41 in the Tri-States as we head towards a high in the possibly the upper 60s, right around there. Sunshine, you know, start the morning with the furnace on. And it's just really strange weather. Very strange. It's going to be in the 80s by the weekend, so they say. I will be gone next week, and so will Josh, but he will be here today. Josh Jasper will be with us in the 7 o'clock hour. Right now, some messages, and we'll be right back.
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629. Ryan Adam sees remembering the summer of 69. Billy Joel up next as we head towards birthdays and anniversaries. Is your name on the list? Well, we're about to mention you then.

0: 6:33, as a reminder through this baseball season, Queen Bee Radio is giving you the chance to win Milwaukee baseball tickets behind home plate this season. 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
10: Here's your Super Hits 106 Tri-State forecast. A frost advisory continues until 8 a.m. today. Ample sunshine expected today with daytime highs approaching 63. Mainly clear skies tonight, lows level off around 45. Mainly cloudy skies tomorrow, chance of rain showers, highs around 77. Right now, 39. I'm staff meteorologist Jennifer Vujicic.

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0: And Mother's Day is behind us, but think about Father's Day. 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Always an incredible time at Timmermans, and you deserve an evening or a Sunday brunch at Timmermans Supper Club in East Dubuque. 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
0: Someone did ask me over the weekend, if I send my birthday in, like, in December, what is that okay? 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That's a quiet Sunday and Monday. Yesterday, Susan Anderson. Susan,

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1: Dubuque, Super Hits 106. 7 a.m. on a Monday morning, Dubuque Super Hits 106. Coming up in this hour, a visit with Josh Jasper from Resources Unite and This Day in Music History. It's Doo-Wop Monday. That means we'll be playing a doo-wop song during that piece. And that song today is from a group called the Bop Chords. And I'll tell you more about that in just a bit. But right now, it's time for news. This hour of A Grain in the Morning is brought to you by Bally's Casino Marquette. 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Time for news, and with that news, here is Courtney Chaffee.
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2: Good morning. The Mississippi River level is falling. It's 10.3 feet at Prairie du Chien, 9.4 at Guttenberg, 10.6 at Cassville, and 11.3 at Dubuque. River Stage is brought to you by the Dubuque Marina and Yardarm Riverfront Bar and Grill, your premier location for the best live entertainment, waterfront drinks, and dining along the Mississippi River. Check them out on Facebook for their music lineup. Dubuque Community School Board members will hold a public hearing on a proposed $30 million bond issuance for a planned expansion of Roosevelt Middle School at their upcoming meeting. The board will meet at 5:30 p.m. today at the Forum. The meeting agenda includes a hearing on and consideration of support for the proposed issuance of a $30 million in school infrastructure sales, services, and use tax revenue bonds. District officials plan to expand Roosevelt, increasing its capacity so it can house 2/3 of the district's middle school students. Jefferson Middle School then will close at the end of the 2027-2028 school year. The board is also set to consider a resolution ordering an election to renew the district's physical plant and equipment levy. District officials previously have said they plan to seek a 10-year renewal of the voter-approved portion of the levy at $1.34 per $1,000 of taxable property valuation. That is the maximum rate for that portion of the levy and an increase of 67 cents per $1,000 from the current rate. The Platteville Regional Chamber has announced the official band lineup for the 2026 Southwest Music Fest. The expanded two-day event will take place July 17th through the 18th. On Friday, headlining the Annex Music Stage from 7 to 11 p.m. is Backbooth Alley. On Saturday, music begins at 11 a.m. with acoustic performances across downtown featuring Dustin Lloyd and Logan Ballant. Early afternoon brings full band starting with Sarah Day Music from 1 to 3 p.m. at Red and Deb's Bar and Grill, followed by Stolen Grace playing at the gym from 3 to 5 p.m. The main stage comes alive at 5:30 p.m. with Sonic Circus followed by the Port Tornadoes. Tickets can be purchased at the Platteville Regional Chamber Office or online at southwestmusicfest26.eventbrite.com. Attorneys from across the tri-state area will gather in Dubuque this week to reaffirm their legal oath and celebrate the profession. The Dubuque County Courthouse will be home to Law Day 2026 Tri-State Attorney Oath Reaffirmation Ceremony. The ceremony starts at 4 p.m. Friday. Participating attorneys will publicly reaffirm the oath they took upon entering the legal profession. The ceremony will bring together members of the Dubuque County Bar Association and Judicial District 1A in Iowa, the Joe Davies County Bar in Illinois, and the Grant County Bar in Wisconsin. For those stories and more, pick up a copy of the Telegraph Herald or go to telegraphherald.com. And the Telegraph Herald is brought to you by TH Media. I'm Courtney Chaffee, and that's your latest Tri-State Area News.
3: Here's your Super Hits 106 Tri-State Forecast. A frost advisory continues until 8 a.m. today. Ample sunshine expected today with daytime highs approaching 63. Mainly clear skies tonight, lows level off around 45. Mainly cloudy skies tomorrow, chance of rain showers, highs around 77. Right now, 39. I'm Staff Meteorologist Jennifer Vujitsky.
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Set, of course, Kenny Loggins. 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As we race towards the bottom of the hour and a visit with Josh Jasper with Community Connections. Need some help, or maybe you'd like to give some help? Well, stay tuned. 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

0: It is 7:15, we'll call it. Temperature 41, headed for high in the upper 60s. This hour, McGrain in the Morning is brought to you by Casino Marquette, Bally's Marquette Casino. And with that in mind, I'd like you to listen closely to this.
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0: weatherology meteorologist Jennifer Wojcicki with a significant weather update. A frost advisory continues until 8 a.m. this morning. A frost advisory means that temperatures have the potential to fall below 36 degrees for several hours overnight, but remain just above freezing. Temperatures this cold may cause damage to sensitive outdoor plants or crops. If you can, bring susceptible plants indoors or cover them to provide at least some protection. Watering plants in the evening can also provide some help. A frost advisory continues until 8 a.m. this morning. Stay tuned for additional updates. I'm meteorologist Jennifer Wojcicki.
1: A little late on that, Jennifer. Up next, it's Twisted Sister as we head towards the bottom of the hour and a visit with Josh Jasper on Dubuque Super Hits 106.

0: 7:31 on Dubuque Super Hits 106. We'll visit with Josh Jasper in just a couple of minutes. But right now, this hour of McGrain in the Morning is brought to you by Bally's Marquette Casino. And Marquette's just a short drive up north of Dubuque towards, was just on this side of the river from Prairie du Chien. Not that far away at all. And they have a great new look with their casino there, Bally's Marquette Casino. It's a whole new era of gaming and entertainment. Why not check it out? They're waiting right there for you, and they want to treat you like royal.
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7: Here's your Super Hits 106 Tri-State forecast. A frost advisory continues until 8 a.m. today. Ample sunshine expected today, with daytime highs approaching 63. Mainly clear skies tonight, lows level off around 45. Mainly cloudy skies tomorrow, chance of rain showers, highs around 77. Right now, 41. I'm staff meteorologist Jennifer Vujitsky.
0: Yes, it is, and it's Monday, and that means Josh Jasper is with us with Community Connections. Good morning, Josh.
8: Good morning. How are you this Monday?
0: I'm terrific. It's a cool start, but going to be a nice day. What's going on at Resources Unite?
8: Well, you know, a few things on our mind this week. One, we've had, and it's ongoing all the time, but we're always having requests of beds for children and adults that they need beds that they've been sleeping on the floor. And I feel like we do a pretty good job with our furniture program where, you know, the Dick McGrain of the world will call and say, hey, I've got a bed, and we get it to the right person. But with that said, it creates another need, in that a need for pillows and specifically twin size sheets. And so I just wanted to put that out there to the universe this morning, in that we're always up against trying to find more bed pillows and twin size sheets. And so if you're out and about, if you want to maybe pick up a set of sheets or a pillow, that'd be awesome. You can just drop it at the office anytime, Monday through Friday. And it just means the world to somebody when we give them that bed, and then it's, here's that new pillow, or here's that blanket, or, you know, even speaking of blankets, I have people that will make or quilt different blankets or things like that, and that's great as well.
0: You know, when you think about that, Josh, it's this time of the year, a lot of kids are coming out of college and moving away from home, and there's a lot of new empty nesters out there that have a room that's not being used and possibly a bed that's not being used. When you think about that, also think about the bedclothes, the sheets and the pillows, because if you're going to give the bed away, most of that stuff isn't going to matter either. And maybe you've already given the bed away, and now's the time to think about that. Help out where you can with the sheets and the pillows and the other bedclothes.
8: And that was the other point that I was going to make, is exactly that, where I'm thinking about my son who's graduating high school, which is crazy, and getting ready for college. But to your point, we have people that are transitioning in the summer where it might be like, hey, you know, I'm getting done for the year, and I don't know what the heck to do with this dorm fridge or this microwave or this extra bedspread or whatever that may be. And so we know this is that time of the year, and just know that all of those things are incredible needs for the people that we serve. And so instead of recycling or pitching or whatever you do, give us a call and maybe we can find a good home for those things.
0: And the nice thing about it is you'll come and pick it up.
8: That's right. Yep. All you got to do is give us a call. Katie will schedule it, and then I'll be out there with the truck and pick it up.
0: It's as simple as that. That piece that's so heavy that you don't want to move, you know, and to think about that, it's a big favor for you, and it's doing a wonderful thing for the people in the community. So consider that. Give them the phone number there, Josh.
8: You bet. Our phone number is 563-231-6280. And as always, people can just stop in anytime, Monday through Friday, 8:30 to 4:30 at 1900 JFK Road.
0: Right behind Country Kitchen. It's real easy to find. You'll see the big RU on the sign there on Kennedy Road. And stop in. You know, I encourage you to stop in and just talk to the people. If you're curious about what Resources Unite does, they love having visitors. And just stop in, say hello, and say, I just thought I'd look around and see what's going on here. And they'll be thrilled and proud to show you what's happening at Resources Unite. You might want to think about that. Anything else we want to cover, Josh?
8: Just the one last thing I'll mention is, in the spirit of as we're transitioning out of the school year, you know, if you're a parent and you're thinking about what the heck am I going to do with my kids this summer, let us know. You know, there might be a great volunteer fit for your student, your child, you know, in whatever age. You know, you'd be surprised that there's different volunteer opportunities throughout our community that are for a 4-year-old or for an 82-year-old. And so just let us know and we can make that connection.
0: That's what they're all about, Resources Unite, connecting you with the resources in the community and connecting those needs with the people in the community. So check it out, Resources Unite. Josh, I won't be here next Monday, so we'll take a Monday off, and I will talk to you in 2 weeks.
8: Sounds good. Have a great time.

42 and sunshine in the tri-states as we head towards this day in music history. It's 7:49 and this is Been at Work. Good morning, tri-states.

0: Who can it be now? Well, the sponsors for this day in music history are The Other Side. Watch Cubs baseball at The Other Side in East Dubuque. 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Also, don't forget, this Wednesday, once again, it's Winner Winner Chicken Dinner, a chance to win 2 4-piece chicken dinners from The Other Side by answering a question about the particular This Day in Music History that I read that day, okay? So remember that. Now, also remember, chicken served at The Other Side on Wednesday and Sunday only, but it's so good. They can't do it every day. The line would be halfway across the bridge. So 2 days a week, Wednesday and Sunday, remember that. Also brought to you by...
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0: You know, we talked last week about decorating experts and checking out what they have to say. 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It is 7:54, and these things happened on this day in music history, May 11th. Buddy Holly and the Crickets.

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1: Ab the Arab. And on that day in music history, it became the bane of my life. Remarkably, the record would rise to number 2 on the Beck's bestsellers and number 5 on the Billboard Hot 100 and number 9 on the Billboard R&B chart. Ahab the Arab. Oh, my God, the misery I put up with for that song. 1964, even though they were guests of the venue, the Rolling Stones refused service at the Grand Hotel in Bristol because they were not wearing jackets. 1965, the Byrds made their TV debut singing Mr. Tambourine Man on Hullabaloo, and the Bee Gees made their debut on TV Top of the Pops with New York Mining Disaster in 67. The soundtrack LP to the original Woodstock Festival was released on this day in 1970. Were you at Woodstock? Well, if you were, you're probably pretty old. Yeah, but I hope you're doing okay. Three Dog Night, The Show Must Go On, reaches number 4 on the Billboard's Hot 100 in 1974. And in 1985, Madonna's Crazy for You, written for the movie Vision Quest, hits number 1 on the Billboard Hot 100. 1989, Roy Orbison was inducted into the Songwriters Hall of Fame at New York's East, a ceremony in New York. 1989, he died in 1988, so as I often say to Hall of Fame, try to look around and see the people that belong in there and give them that honor before they pass away so they have something to be happy about and to smile about and to be proud of. Why wait till after they're gone? I don't get that. But then I don't get the Hall of Fames at all. Anyway, that's just my opinion, and I don't really, nobody cares.
2: Shut up.
1: Yep, that's probably what I should do. Is just shut up. I mean, you know.
3: That's not right.
1: I think you may be right. Anyway, 31 years after his death, Ritchie Valens is awarded a star of the Hollywood Walk of Fame. You know, again, 31 years after he died. I mean, it's nice for his family, but wouldn't it have been nice if we'd have honored Ritchie when he was around? I just, you know, I that's what I think.
3: Oh,
1: I know.
3: That?
1: I know. That and a dime will get you nothing at all. Used to get you a cup of coffee, but not hardly anymore, huh?
4: Not hardly.
1: Not hardly, no. All right, all those things happened on this day in music history, and it's Monday. That means it's Due Up Monday. The song is by a group called the Bop Chords. I had never heard of them before I found this song. It was released in October of 1956. They released two other songs. This one went to number 3. It was a big hit for them. They were like so many doo-wop groups, a Harlem doo-wop group. Most really good doo-wop groups came from Harlem. And this was the biggest hit they had, and it was it for them, pretty much. They didn't do much after this. But from 1956, this is a song by the Bop Chords called Castle in the Sky.
5: Ooh.

0: lot of great harmony and a lot of great talent in that particular song, Castle in the Sky. I love the bass work in it, which is always one of my favorite parts of most doo-wop songs, and that is this day in music history.
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0: Racing through another Monday, almost halfway through the month of May. It is 8 a.m. Temperature in the tri-states, 46 now. It's moving up, headed towards a high in the 60s. Coming up in this hour, good news, plus the best music on your radio, and of course, local news. And it's time for that right now. And with that news, here is Courtney Chaffee.
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2: Good morning. The Mississippi River level is falling. It's 10.3 feet at Prairie du Chien, 9.4 at Guttenberg, 10.6 at Cassville, and 11.3 at Dubuque. River Stage is brought to you by the Dubuque Marina and Yardarm Riverfront Bar and Grill, your premier location for the best live entertainment, waterfront drinks, and dining along the Mississippi River. Check them out on Facebook for their music lineup. Dubuque Community School Board members will hold a public hearing on a proposed $30 million bond issuance for a planned expansion of Roosevelt Middle School at their upcoming meeting. The board will meet at 5:30 p.m. today at the forum. The meeting agenda includes a hearing on and consideration of support for the proposed issuance of a $30 million in school infrastructure sales, services, and use tax revenue bonds. District officials plan to expand Roosevelt, increasing its capacity so it can house 2/3 of the district's middle school students. Jefferson Middle School then will close at the end of the 2027-2028 school year. The board is also set to consider a resolution ordering an election to renew the district's physical plant and equipment levy. District officials previously have said they plan to seek a 10-year renewal of the voter-approved portion of the levy at $1.34 per $1,000 of taxable property valuation. That is the maximum rate for that portion of the levy and an increase of 67 cents per $1,000 from the current rate. The Platteville Regional Chamber has announced the official band lineup for the 2026 Southwest Music Fest. The expanded two-day event will take place July 17th through the 18th. On Friday, headlining the Annex Music Stage from 7 to 11 p.m. is Back Booth Alley. On Saturday, music begins at 11 a.m. with acoustic performances across downtown featuring Dustin Lloyd and Logan Ballant. Early afternoon brings full band starting with Sarah Day Music from 1 to 3 p.m. at Red and Deb's Bar and Grill, followed by Stolen Grace playing at the gym from 3 to 5 p.m. The main stage comes alive at 5:30 p.m. with Sonic Circus followed by the Port Tornadoes. Tickets can be purchased at the Platteville Regional Chamber Office or online at southwestmusicfest26.eventbrite.com. Attorneys from across the tri-state area will gather in Dubuque this week to reaffirm their legal oath and celebrate the profession. The Dubuque County Courthouse will be home to Law Day 2026 Tri-State Attorney Oath Reaffirmation Ceremony. The ceremony starts at 4 p.m. Friday. Participating attorneys will publicly reaffirm the oath they took upon entering the legal profession. The ceremony will bring together members of the Dubuque County Bar Association and Judicial District 1A in Iowa, the Joe Davies County Bar in Illinois, and the Grant County Bar in Wisconsin. For those stories and more, pick up a copy of the Telegraph Herald or go to telegraphherald.com. And the Telegraph Herald is brought to you by TH Media. I'm Courtney Chaffee, and that's your latest Tri-State Area News.
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4: Here's your Super Hits 106 Tri-State forecast. A frost advisory continues until 8 a.m. today. Ample sunshine expected today with daytime highs approaching 63. Lows level off around 45. Tonight, mainly clear skies. Cloudy skies with a few peaks of sun. Tomorrow, chance of rain showers. Daytime highs approaching 77. Right now, it's 43 degrees. I'm Staff Meteorologist Jennifer Wojcicki.
5: He was Sinatra's right-hand man. Played with some of the biggest names in rock and roll. He was there at CBGB's in 77, Sunset Strip in 81. And he's still going strong today.
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Dubuque Super Hits 106. It's DeBarge up next. DeBarge? Yeah, that's it. It's that. Does that mean the barge? Maybe it does. I'm not sure. Wonder if it's over. But, well, never mind. 8:13. You're with Dick McGrain on Dubuque Super Hits 106.

0: 8:16 on the Buick Super Hits 106 as we race through the last hour of this Monday edition of McGrane in the Morning. I'm sure glad you came along. In fact, I say...
1: thank you very much.
0: Thank you very much. Yeah.
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That was Don Henley, Boys of Summer. Up next, we'll take a stop at Tom's Diner. And then it'll be time for good news.

0: 8:32, it's 46th and sunny, still in the Tri-States. As we head towards the end of a Monday edition of McGrain in the Morning, it's time now for a little good news.
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9: Here's your Super Hits 106 Tri-State forecast. Ample sunshine expected today with daytime highs approaching 63. Lows dip down to about 45. Tonight, mainly clear skies. Mainly cloudy skies. Tomorrow, chance of rain showers. Highs level off around 77. Highs level off around 64. Wednesday, under mainly sunny skies. 70 Thursday. Right now, it's 45 degrees. I'm staff meteorologist Jennifer Wojcicki.

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1: We want you to listen. If you want to pat your feet, go ahead on, all right?
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0: It is 8:49 and time for me to go on this Monday. Thank you so much for coming along. Don't leave now, because over the lunch hour, it's 90s at noon. All the way from noon to 1, nothing but 90s. Helping you remember that decade, if it means something to you. It's always a fun time, 90s at noon, Monday through Friday. Then at 3 o'clock, it's Johnny Page and his look at harsh reality. 3 to 7, Johnny will be with you, and I'll be back first thing tomorrow. Tomorrow, Tuesday, this day in music history, birthdays and anniversaries. We'll visit with Jordan Hoftender from the Dubuque Regional Humane Society. And, of course, and it, you know, might even have a Jerry's Joke of the Day, but I don't have one right now, so I can't promise you that. But don't forget, on Wednesday, it's Susan Gorrell, Susan on Film, and another chance for chicken dinner, winner, winner, chicken dinner from the other side in East Dubuque. All that's coming up this week as we race towards the week before. Well, this is the week before my vacation, so as of Saturday, I'll be on vacation. But Murph will be here covering all the same stuff and making you happy, I promise. So you have a wonderful day. Remember, these are the days of our lives. Enjoy them. Live in the moment and realize that what you have right now is really special. There are no do-overs. This is it. Enjoy it. Have a wonderful day, and I'll see you first thing tomorrow morning right here on Dubuque Super Hits 106.
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10: Here's your Super Hits 106 Tri-State forecast. Ample sunshine expected today, with daytime highs approaching 63. Lows dip down to about 45. Tonight, mainly clear skies. Mainly cloudy skies. Tomorrow, chance of rain showers. Highs level off around 77. Highs level off around 64. Wednesday, under mainly sunny skies. 70 Thursday. Right now, it's 50 degrees. I'm staff meteorologist Jennifer Vujicic.

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9: Here's your Super Hits 106 Tri-State forecast. Ample sunshine expected today with daytime highs approaching 63. Lows dip down to about 45. Tonight, mainly clear skies. Mainly cloudy skies. Tomorrow, chance of rain showers. Highs level off around 77. Highs level off around 64. Wednesday, under mainly sunny skies. 70 Thursday. Right now, it's 50 degrees. I'm staff meteorologist Jennifer Vujicic.

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9: Here's your Super Hits 106 Tri-State forecast. Ample sunshine expected today, with daytime highs approaching 63. Lows dip down to about 45. Tonight, mainly clear skies. Mainly cloudy skies. Tomorrow, chance of rain showers. Highs level off around 77. Highs level off around 64. Wednesday, under mainly sunny skies. 70 Thursday. Right now, 52. I'm staff meteorologist Jennifer Wojcicki.

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7: Here's your Super Hits 106 Tri-State forecast. Ample sunshine expected today with daytime highs approaching 63. Lows around 45. Tonight, partly cloudy skies. Chance for showers tomorrow, high of 77. Cloudy skies expected. Mainly clear skies Wednesday with daytime highs approaching 64. 70 Thursday. Currently 54. I'm staff meteorologist Jennifer Wojcicki.

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8: Here's your Super Hits 106 Tri-State Forecast. Ample sunshine expected today, with daytime highs approaching 63. Lows around 45. Tonight, partly cloudy skies. Chance for showers tomorrow, high of 77. Cloudy skies expected. Mainly clear skies Wednesday, with daytime highs approaching 64. 70 Thursday. Right now, it's 56 degrees. I'm staff meteorologist Jennifer Vujitsky.

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12: Here's your Super Hits 106 Tri-State Forecast. Daytime highs approaching 63 this afternoon. Under sunny skies, lows dip down to about 45. Tonight, partly cloudy skies. Chance of rain showers tomorrow. Daytime highs approaching 77. Cloudy skies expected. High temperatures reach up to 64 Wednesday under mainly sunny skies. 70 Thursday. Right now, it's 56 degrees. I'm staff meteorologist Paul Trombley.
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9: Daytime highs approaching 63 this afternoon under sunny skies. Lows dip down to about 45 tonight, partly cloudy skies.
8: Chance of rain showers tomorrow.
9: Daytime highs approaching 77, cloudy skies expected. High temperatures reach up to 64 Wednesday under mainly sunny skies. 70 Thursday. Right now, 57. I'm staff meteorologist Paul Trombley.

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9: Here's your Super Hits 106 Tri-State Forecast. Daytime highs approaching 63 this afternoon. Under sunny skies, lows dip down to about 45. Tonight, partly cloudy skies. Chance of rain showers tomorrow. Daytime highs approaching 77. Cloudy skies expected. High temperatures reach up to 64 Wednesday under mainly sunny skies. 70 Thursday. Right now, 57. I'm staff meteorologist Paul Trombley.

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9: Here's your Super Hits 106 Tri-State Forecast. Daytime highs approaching 63 this afternoon. Under sunny skies, lows dip down to about 45. Tonight, partly cloudy skies. Chance of rain showers tomorrow. Daytime highs approaching 77. Cloudy skies expected. High temperatures reach up to 64 Wednesday under mainly sunny skies. 70 Thursday. Right now, it's 59 degrees. I'm Staff Meteorologist Paul Trombley.

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5: Here's your Super Hits 106 Tri-State Forecast. Daytime highs approaching 63 this afternoon under sunny skies. Lows dip down to about 45 tonight, partly cloudy skies. Chance of rain showers tomorrow. Daytime highs approaching 77, cloudy skies expected. High temperatures reach up to 64 Wednesday under mainly sunny skies. 70 Thursday. Right now, it's 59 degrees. I'm staff meteorologist Paul Trombley.

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8: Here's your Super Hits 106 Tri-State Forecast. Daytime highs approaching 63 this afternoon under sunny skies. Lows dip down to about 45 tonight, partly cloudy skies. Chance of rain showers tomorrow. Daytime highs approaching 77, cloudy skies expected. High temperatures reach up to 64 Wednesday under mainly sunny skies. 70 Thursday. Right now, 60. I'm staff meteorologist Paul Trombley.

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7: Here's your Super Hits 106 Tri-State Forecast. Daytime highs approaching 63 this afternoon under sunny skies. Lows dip down to about 45 tonight, partly cloudy skies. Chance of rain showers tomorrow. Daytime highs approaching 77, cloudy skies expected. High temperatures reach up to 64 Wednesday under mainly sunny skies. 70 Thursday. Right now, 60. I'm Staff Meteorologist Paul Trombley.

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Dubuque's Super Hits 106 Aerosmith. Dream on. Good afternoon to you. It's Johnny Page with you up until 7 tonight. On the way this hour, we'll hear from Howard Jones. We'll have music for your generation from Michael Jackson. 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

0: Mornings, Super Hits 106. Howard Jones, things can only get better. Good afternoon to you. We have some harsh reality coming up during the 5 o'clock hour. Miners in Myanmar have discovered an 11,000-carat ruby that looks like 5 pounds of chewed bubblegum. Your Holly Weird story of the day, we'll go over the Billy Bob Thornton diet.
1: I kind of want something other to eat.
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13: Here's your Super Hits 106 Tri-State Forecast. Bright sunshine expected this afternoon with daytime highs approaching 63. Partly cloudy skies tonight, lows dip down to about 45. Cloudy skies expected tomorrow. Chance for showers, daytime highs approaching 77. Daytime highs approaching 63 Wednesday under mainly sunny skies. 70 Thursday. Right now, it's 63 degrees. I'm staff meteorologist Paul Trombley.

0: Dubuque's Super Hits 106, Michael Jackson, Billie Jean. Queen Bee Radio is giving you a chance to win Milwaukee baseball tickets behind home plate this season. 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Here's the Beastie Boys. 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

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From the other side at East Dubuque, serving fried chicken every Wednesday and Sunday. 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

0: Dubuque's Super Hits 106 Fleetwood Mac. Don't Stop, music for your generation from Ace of Base on the way next. Your Holly Weird Story of the Day, where we mock all things celebrity. Billy Bob Thornton is opening up about the rare health condition that limits his diet. And I thought we'd throw in one of the greatest acting roles of all time for Billy Bob Thornton to help us explain.
1: I kind of want something other to eat.
0: In an episode of the Howie Mandel podcast of all things, Billy Bob Thornton discussed the rare reason for his restrictive diet.
1: You got any biscuits for sale in there?
0: Thornton explained that his diet is very restricted during the conversation with Mandel. He said, well, I'm allergic to wheat, dairy. I have type AB negative blood, which is the rarest type in the world. It's like less than 1% of the population of the world has it.
1: What you got in there is good to eat.
0: The Bad Santa actor went on to explain that, at least for him, the rare blood type caused some stomach issues on top of other unrelated dietary restrictions.
1: Reckon what you like to eat in there.
0: Thornton said it means you have less digestive enzymes. That's one of the things that goes along with it. Thornton, who lived in Arkansas and Texas as a child, said that additionally he grew up with a lot of allergies but ate everything. He said, I just assumed everybody felt like bleep after they ate. I didn't know. But anyway, I can't have dairy, wheat, can't eat meat, like, you know, pork or beef or any of that stuff.
1: French fried potatoes.
0: Thornton first learned of his rare blood type in the 1980s, which prompted him to eliminate wheat, dairy, red meat, and more from his diet.
1: You got any biscuits for sale in there?
0: A couple of things here. He is right about AB negative being the rarest of blood types. The American Red Cross can confirm that. But no studies have shown a clear link between eating according to your blood type and better health. Although Dr. Peter J. Diadamo wrote a book called The Blood Diet, Blood Type Diet, and he believes that people with AB blood tend to have low stomach acid.
1: Reckon what you like to eat in there.
0: I mean, I don't even know what my blood type is. Do you know what your blood type is? Is that something we are supposed to know? And how would you find out what your blood type is? I get blood drawn just about every time I'm at the doctor, but it's always about triglycerides, not blood type. I'm pretty sure the only way to find out what your blood type is to lose so much blood that they have to give you more. So, I just wonder how Billy Bob figured out his blood type is AB negative. Was he stabbed or shot or both? And was Angelina Jolie involved?
1: I kind of want something other to eat.
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5: Here's your Super Hits 106 Tri-State Forecast. Bright sunshine expected this afternoon with daytime highs approaching 63. Partly cloudy skies tonight, lows dip down to about 45. Cloudy skies expected tomorrow. Chance for showers, daytime highs approaching 77. Daytime highs approaching 63 Wednesday under mainly sunny skies. 70 Thursday. Right now, it's 63 degrees. I'm Staff Meteorologist Paul Trombley.

Dubuque's Super Hits 106 Ace of Base, Don't Turn Around. McGrain in the Morning takes you on a stroll down memory lane each weekday morning at 7:50 a.m. with This Day in Music History, and it's brought to you by the Painter Lady. Here's Duran Duran, Hungry Like the Wolf, on Dubuque's Super Hits 106.

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Dubuque's Super Hits 106 Bon Jovi, Wanted Dead or Alive. Good afternoon to you. On the way this hour, we'll hear from Bonnie Tyler. We'll have music for your generation from Rick Springfield, and at 420, we'll blow your mind. 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

0: 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But it's just about 420, so it's time to blow your mind. 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A federal agency is proposing to update a gun purchase form to acknowledge the federal legal status of medical marijuana under the recent move to reschedule the drug. The Bureau of Alcohol, Tobacco, Firearms, and Explosives posted a proposed revised version of Form 4473, which must be filled out by anyone purchasing a gun from a federally licensed firearm dealer. For years, the document has contained a question that asks whether the buyer unlawfully uses cannabis or other federally controlled substances in accordance with a law that makes it a crime for such persons to possess or purchase firearms. Until now, the question is read, are you an unlawful user of, addicted to, marijuana or any depressant, stimulant, narcotic drug, or any other controlled substance? Warning. The use or possession of marijuana remains unlawful under federal law, regardless of whether it has been legalized or decriminalized for medicinal or recreational purposes in the state in which you reside. But under ATF's new form, gun buyers would instead have to attest to the following statement. I am not an unlawful user of, addicted to, marijuana, or any other depressant, stimulant, narcotic drug, or any other controlled substance. Warning, you can be an unlawful user under federal law, even if your possession is legal under state law. Federal law does not permit the use or possession of marijuana for recreational purposes. The section notably says that only the use or possession of marijuana for recreational purposes is federally prohibited, leaving out the prior form's mention of medical cannabis. The change is likely due to the fact that last month, Acting Attorney General Todd Blanche issued an order that immediately moved marijuana products regulated by a state medical cannabis license to Schedule 3 of the Controlled Substances Act, and similarly rescheduled marijuana products that are approved by the Food and Drug Administration. A hearing to consider broader cannabis rescheduling is scheduled for this summer. Mind blown. Dubuque Super Hits 106.
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10: Here's your Super Hits 106 Tri-State Forecast. Bright sunshine expected this afternoon with daytime highs approaching 63. Partly cloudy skies tonight, lows dip down to about 45. Cloudy skies expected tomorrow. Chance for showers, daytime highs approaching 77. Daytime highs approaching 63 Wednesday under mainly sunny skies. 70 Thursday. Right now, it's 63 degrees. I'm staff meteorologist Paul Trombley.

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0: Dubuque's Super Hits 106 Scandal, the Warrior, music for your generation from Rod Stewart on the way next. But here's the segment I like to call Get Off My Lawn, because, man, I am getting super old. And I'm afraid I might be too old to ever live to see the real age of disclosure. The Pentagon announced the release of never-before-seen files of unidentified anomalous phenomena, previously known as UFOs, on Friday. It launched a website with files collected over decades related to UAPs, including scans of letters from concerned citizens, reports of sightings, newspaper clippings, government responses, and photos from alleged sites. You can look it all up for yourself. It's at war.gov/UFO. It is titled Release 01, and the Pentagon said additional files will be released on a rolling basis. A press release from the Pentagon said the American people can now access the federal government's declassified UAP files instantly. The latest UAP videos, photos, and original source documents from across the entire United States government are all in one place, no clearance required. And look, I am all for it. I was 8 years old when I saw E.T. the Extraterrestrial in theaters. And I've been clamoring for the U.S. government to tell us everything they know about aliens ever since. But not like this. Last Friday has to be the most disappointing day of disclosure ever. If you're looking for E.T. in these files, don't bother. You're not going to find him. Or her. Or is it they, them? No one really ever clarified E.T.'s pronouns. No, there are no aliens in the alien files, okay? Just more grainy photos and grainy images and grainy videos. And somebody says they saw this, and somebody says they saw that. There's no smoking gun. There's no definitive proof. No solid evidence that they are real. This is where they come from, and this is how they get here. Nothing. So disappointing. Spielberg's upcoming movie, Disclosure Day, is set to be released on June 12th. If that Disclosure Day is as disappointing as Friday's Disclosure Day, I would rather Spielberg go back to making another swing and a miss of an Indiana Jones movie. Dubuque's Super Hits 106.
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8: Here's your Super Hits 106 Tri-State Forecast. Bright sunshine expected this afternoon with daytime highs approaching 63. Partly cloudy skies tonight, lows dip down to about 45. Cloudy skies expected tomorrow. Chance for showers, daytime highs approaching 77. Daytime highs approaching 63. Wednesday, under mainly sunny skies. 70 Thursday. Right now, it's 63 degrees. I'm staff meteorologist Paul Trombley.

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Here's Smashing Pumpkins. 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

On the way this hour, we'll hear from When in Rome. We'll have music for your generation from Orchestral Maneuvers in the Dark. Plus, miners in Myanmar have discovered a massive 11,000-carat ruby, considered to be the second largest by weight ever found in the country. Great. But it'll always be Burma to me. 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

0: Dubuque's Super Hits 106, When in Rome, The Promise, music for your generation from Orchestral Maneuvers in the Dark, on the way next. Miners in Myanmar, and by miners I mean people who bring minerals out of holes, not, you know, people under the age of 18. Miners in Myanmar have discovered a rare ruby of enormous size, considered to be the second largest by weight ever found in the conflict-battered Southeast Asian nation. The ruby, measuring 11,000 carats, that's about 4.8 pounds, was unearthed in the Upper Mandalay region, the heartland of the lucrative gem mining industry that has recently experienced intense fighting in the country's wide-ranging civil war. Myanmar produces as much as 90% of the world's rubies. Gemstones, both legitimately traded and smuggled, are a major source of revenue for Myanmar. Human rights activists and organizations have urged jewelers to stop purchasing gems sourced from Myanmar, as the industry has served as a vital revenue stream for its military governments over several decades. A new civilian government was installed this year, but it followed elections described by human rights and opposition groups as a sham. But really, what I've learned from all this is that rubies, in their unearthed raw form, look nothing like the polished gems you see in a jewelry store. When they come out of the ground, they look really ugly. While it weighs roughly half the weight of the 21,450-carat stone found in 1996, this new discovery is considered more valuable due to its superior color and quality. It is described as having a purplish red hue and yellowish undertones, a high-quality color grade, moderate transparency, and a highly reflective surface. But to me, it looks like a giant wad of chewed bubble gum. It might be Big League Chew. It might be Hubba Bubba. I can't really be sure. How much polishing and grinding and cutting does it take to turn that lump of garbage into a jewel? I think the answer is so much polishing and grinding and cutting that any stone you find in your driveway could be made to look like it's worth $1 million. Dubuque Super Hits 106.
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7: Here's your Super Hits 106 Tri-State Forecast. Lows around 45 tonight under partly cloudy skies. Chance for showers tomorrow. Highs around 77. Tomorrow night, lows dip down to about 48. Mainly clear Wednesday, with daytime highs approaching 63. 70 Thursday. Take a look at the extended forecast. 74 Friday, 79 Saturday, and 78 on Sunday. Currently 63. I'm staff meteorologist Paul Trombley.

Debuse, Super Hits, 106 Orchestra Maneuvers in the Dark. If you leave, Queen Bee Radio is giving you a chance to win Milwaukee baseball tickets behind home plate this season. 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
8: Here's your Super Hits 106 Tri-State Forecast. Lows around 45 tonight under partly cloudy skies. Chance for showers tomorrow. Highs around 77. Tomorrow night, lows dip down to about 48. Mainly clear Wednesday with daytime highs approaching 63. 70 Thursday. Take a look at the extended forecast. 74 Friday, 79 Saturday, and 78 on Sunday. Currently 63. I'm staff meteorologist Paul Trombley.

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Heaven is a place on earth. 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

Dubuque's Super Hits 106, Prince 1999. Good afternoon to you. On the way this hour, we'll hear from the Cardigans. 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

0: Dubuque's Super Hits 106, The Cardigans, Love Fool, music for your generation from Wham on the way next. Central California peach farmers are preparing to destroy about 420,000 peach trees after Del Monte Foods shut down its canneries earlier this year. Del Monte, the 139-year-old canned fruit and vegetable company, permanently closed two of its canneries in April following a Chapter 11 bankruptcy filing last July. Apparently, we're just not buying enough canned peaches and fruit cocktail anymore. The closures left hundreds of workers without jobs and devastated growers, many of whom lost 20-year contracts with Del Monte and had few alternative buyers for their crops. Farmers could face an estimated $550 million in lost revenue. In response, some U.S. senators announced last week that affected growers would receive up to $9 million in federal aid to remove up to 420,000 clingstone peach trees before the upcoming harvest season, which typically runs from late May through September. The growers can then pivot to another crop. That's all crazy, but I do have to say, I do not eat a lot of peaches, canned or fresh, but especially fresh. Fruit is always a gamble. You never know until you get home if the fruit's going to have the perfect flavor and texture and juice level. And I have to say, when it comes to peaches especially, I am constantly disappointed. And I think it's the clingstones that are to blame. When you cut a peach in half, it should just leave its stone behind. But clingstones, they do just that. The flesh holds onto the stone for dear life. When it comes to clingstone peaches, you will absolutely destroy the fruit trying to get that stone out of the way. Or you end up just having to eat around it. I mean, there are freestone peaches where you can cut the fruit in half and the stone just separates easily. But the problem is there is no way to tell which is which without cutting them open. So it's always a gamble. And it's a bet I almost always lose. You know what I call 420,000 clingstone peach trees destroyed? I call it a good start. Plant the other ones. Free the freestones. Dubuque Super Hits 106.
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8: Here's your Super Hits 106 Tri-State Forecast. Lows around 45 tonight under partly cloudy skies. Chance for showers tomorrow. Highs around 77. Tomorrow night, lows dip down to about 48. Mainly clear Wednesday with daytime highs approaching 63. 70 Thursday. Take a look at the extended forecast. 74 Friday, 79 Saturday, and 78 on Sunday. Currently 63. I'm staff meteorologist Paul Trombley.

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8: Here's your Super Hits 106 Tri-State Forecast. Lows around 45 tonight under partly cloudy skies. Chance for showers tomorrow. Highs around 77. Tomorrow night, lows dip down to about 48. Mainly clear Wednesday with daytime highs approaching 63. 70 Thursday. Take a look at the extended forecast, 74 Friday, 79 Saturday, and 78 on Sunday. Currently 63. I'm Staff Meteorologist Paul Trombley.

to the Utes Super Hits 106. John Mellencamp, Jack and Diane. Good afternoon to you. You've been with Johnny Page this afternoon. Good to have you along again. We'll do this whole thing again tomorrow at 3 on Super Hits 106. Have yourselves a great evening, everybody. Here's the Rembrandts. I'll be there for you. It's on Dubuque's Super Hits 106. 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